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11: Here's St. Thomas's 3-day forecast from the MyFM Weather Center. Tonight will be partly cloudy with a 40% chance of showers early this evening with a risk of thunderstorms, clearing up overnight with a low of +4. Tomorrow, we can expect it to be sunny, becoming a mix of sun and cloud in the afternoon, high of 15. And Monday, mix of sun and clouds with a high of 12. 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
9: Here's St. Thomas's 3-day forecast from the MyFM Weather Center. Tonight will be partly cloudy with a 40% chance of showers early this evening with a risk of thunderstorms, clearing up overnight with a low of plus 4. Tomorrow we can expect it to be sunny, becoming a mix of sun and cloud in the afternoon, high of 15. And Monday, mix of sun and clouds with a high of 12. I'm Melissa Brush with St. Thomas's Breaking and Local News.

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1: Work on Talbot Street from 1st Avenue to Fairview Avenue is underway and will continue until fall 2026. 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Talbot Street will remain open during construction and traffic will be restricted to one lane in each direction to safely complete the work. 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
11: Here's St. Thomas's three-day forecast from the MyFM Weather Center. Tonight will be partly cloudy with a 40% chance of showers early this evening with a risk of thunderstorms, clearing up overnight with a low of +4. Tomorrow we can expect it to be sunny, becoming a mix of sun and cloud in the afternoon, high of 15. And Monday, mix of sun and clouds with a high of 12. 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
7: Here's St. Thomas's three-day forecast from the MyFM Weather Center. Tonight will be partly cloudy with a 40% chance of showers early this evening with a risk of thunderstorms, clearing up overnight with a low of +4. Tomorrow we can expect it to be sunny, becoming a mix of sun and cloud in the afternoon, high of 15. And Monday, mix of sun and clouds with a high of 12. 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
4: Here's St. Thomas's three-day forecast from the MyFM Weather Center. Today will be sunny, becoming a mix of sun and cloud in the afternoon with a high of 15. Tonight we'll have cloudy periods with a low of plus 2. Tomorrow we can expect a mix of sun and clouds with a high of 12. And Tuesday sunny with a high of 14. I'm Melissa Brush with St. Thomas's Breaking and Local News.

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1: Here's St. Thomas's three-day forecast from the MyFM Weather Center. Today will be sunny, becoming a mix of sun and cloud in the afternoon with a high of 15. Tonight we'll have cloudy periods with a low of plus 2. Tomorrow we can expect a mix of sun and clouds with a high of 12. And Tuesday sunny with a high of 14. I'm Melissa Brush with St. Thomas's breaking and local news.

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3: Here's St. Thomas's three-day forecast from the MyFM Weather Center. Today will be sunny, becoming a mix of sun and cloud in the afternoon with a high of 15. Tonight we'll have cloudy periods with a low of +2. Tomorrow we can expect a mix of sun and clouds with a high of 12. And Tuesday sunny with a high of 14. 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
1: Here's St. Thomas's three-day forecast from the MyFM Weather Center. Today will be sunny, becoming a mix of sun and cloud in the afternoon with a high of 15. Tonight we'll have cloudy periods with a low of plus 2. Tomorrow we can expect a mix of sun and clouds with a high of 12. And Tuesday sunny with a high of 14. 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
2: Here's St. Thomas's three-day forecast from the MyFM Weather Center. Today will be sunny, becoming a mix of sun and cloud in the afternoon with a high of 15. Tonight we'll have cloudy periods with a low of +2. Tomorrow we can expect a mix of sun and clouds with a high of 12. And Tuesday sunny with a high of 14. I'm Melissa Brush with St. Thomas's Breaking and Local News.

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1: Here's St. Thomas's three-day forecast from the MyFM Weather Center. Today will be sunny, becoming a mix of sun and cloud in the afternoon with a high of 15. Tonight we'll have cloudy periods with a low of plus 2. Tomorrow we can expect a mix of sun and clouds with a high of 12. And Tuesday sunny with a high of 14. 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
4: Here's St. Thomas's three-day forecast from the MyFM Weather Center. Today will be sunny, becoming a mix of sun and cloud in the afternoon with a high of 15. Tonight we'll have cloudy periods with a low of plus 2. Tomorrow we can expect a mix of sun and clouds with a high of 12. And Tuesday sunny with a high of 14. I'm Melissa Brush with St. Thomas's breaking and local news.

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1: Here's St. Thomas's three-day forecast from the MyFM Weather Center. Today will be sunny, becoming a mix of sun and cloud in the afternoon with a high of 15. Tonight we'll have cloudy periods with a low of plus 2. Tomorrow we can expect a mix of sun and clouds with a high of 12. And Tuesday sunny with a high of 14. 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
3: Here's St. Thomas's three-day forecast from the MyFM Weather Center. Today will be sunny, becoming a mix of sun and cloud in the afternoon with a high of 15. Tonight we'll have cloudy periods with a low of +2. Tomorrow we can expect a mix of sun and clouds with a high of 12. And Tuesday sunny with a high of 14. I'm Melissa Brush with St. Thomas's Breaking and Local News.

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1: Here's St. Thomas's three-day forecast from the MyFM Weather Center. Today will be sunny, becoming a mix of sun and cloud in the afternoon with a high of 15. Tonight we'll have cloudy periods with a low of +2. Tomorrow we can expect a mix of sun and clouds with a high of 12. And Tuesday sunny with a high of 14. I'm Melissa Brush with St. Thomas's breaking and local news.

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4: Here's St. Thomas's three-day forecast from the MyFM Weather Center. Today will be sunny, becoming a mix of sun and cloud in the afternoon with a high of 15. Tonight we'll have cloudy periods with a low of plus 2. Tomorrow we can expect a mix of sun and clouds with a high of 12. And Tuesday sunny with a high of 14. I'm Melissa Brush with St. Thomas's Breaking and Local News.

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2: Here's St. Thomas's three-day forecast from the MyFM Weather Center. Today will be sunny, becoming a mix of sun and cloud in the afternoon with a high of 15. Tonight we'll have cloudy periods with a low of plus 2. Tomorrow we can expect a mix of sun and clouds with a high of 12. And Tuesday sunny with a high of 14. 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
0: 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It's what St. Thomas is talking about.

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1: Good morning. I'm Ian McCallum with this week's trending stories from stthomastoday.ca. The St. Thomas Police Service is investigating a break and enter at a rural property within the city limits that resulted in the theft of two vehicles and a quantity of tools. Police say the incident occurred sometime between the evening of May 1st and the morning of May 4th at a secured shop on Bush Line in St. Thomas. Unknown suspect or suspects gained entry to the building and made off with two pickup trucks parked inside. The stolen vehicles included a black GMC pickup and a customized white Isuzu pickup with a 7-foot box carrying a mounted water tank. And the first candidate for St. Thomas mayor in the October municipal vote wasted no time in making clear his intention. Doug McTavish filed his nomination papers on the opening day, May 1st. If that name sounds familiar, McTavish was the Liberal candidate in last year's provincial election, losing out to incumbent Rob Flack. During an all-candidates meeting in February of last year, McTavish referenced the need for housing in St. Thomas. I'm Ian McCallum, breaking and local news online anytime at stthomastoday.ca. 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
5: Here's St. Thomas's 3-day forecast from the MyFM Weather Center. Today will be sunny with increasing cloudiness this afternoon, high of 16. Tonight will be mainly cloudy, clearing near midnight with a low of plus 3. Tomorrow we can expect it to be sunny with a high of 13. And Tuesday, mix of sun and clouds with a chance of showers, high of 13. I'm Melissa Brush with St. Thomas's breaking and local news.

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4: Here's St. Thomas's three-day forecast from the MyFM Weather Center. Today will be sunny with increasing cloudiness this afternoon, high of 16. Tonight will be mainly cloudy, clearing near midnight with a low of plus 3. Tomorrow we can expect it to be sunny with a high of 13. And Tuesday, mix of sun and clouds with a chance of showers, high of 13. 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
1: Good morning. I'm Ian McCallum with this week's trending stories from stthomastoday.ca. A fraud investigation in southwestern Ontario has resulted in charges against one person and a warrant for another, according to the Aylmer Police Service. The investigation began in early 2026 after a complaint involving more than $30,000 in fraud. Police say checks belonging to a deceased individual were stolen, forged, and used. The Aylmer Police Service Crime Unit obtained 9 production orders, leading to a search warrant executed April 15th at a Talbot Street home in St. Thomas. And Southwestern Public Health is asking for the public's help following a dog bite incident in St. Thomas. Health officials say the incident occurred around midnight on May 2nd near the intersection of Gladstone Avenue and Princess Avenue. An individual was walking in the area when they passed a woman walking her dog. As they went by, the dog bit the individual on the leg. The dog is described as a large, black, long-haired animal. The owner is described as a middle-aged woman wearing dark clothing. I'm Ian McCallum, breaking and local news online anytime at stthomastoday.ca. 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
12: Here's St. Thomas's 3-day forecast from the MyFM Weather Center. Today will be sunny with increasing cloudiness this afternoon. High of 16. Tonight will be mainly cloudy, clearing near midnight with a low of +3. Tomorrow, we can expect it to be sunny with a high of 13. And Tuesday, mix of sun and clouds with a chance of showers, high of 13. I'm Melissa Brush with St. Thomas's breaking and local news.
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14: 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The greatest hits of the 60s and 70s.

0: Sunday Morning Music Vault. Great songs, great memories. Thanks so much for listening. I'm Jerry Hamill, and it's Against the Law, What Your Mama Saw on this Mother's Day. Top 10 from 1972. That's Paul Simon. Me and Julio down by the schoolyard. Now, on the way, Power Pop Top 10 from 1977 for Heart, Magic Man. But next, it's Louis Armstrong, a song that he released in 1967, but it did poorly, and that's because the president of ABC Records really didn't like the song. However, when it was added to the 1988 Good Morning Vietnam film soundtrack, it went into the top 40. Louis Armstrong, What a Wonderful World. Next on the Sunday Morning Music Vault.
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0: This is the Sunday Morning Music Vault. Glad you're along. I'm Jerry Hamill. 1971 hit from Cat Stevens, Wild World. It's said that it's written about his relationship with actress Patti d'Urbainville. However, he also stated that it's a reflection about life and business after a near-death experience. On the way, one of the most successful hit singles for the five-man electrical band. It reached number 3 on the U.S. Hot 100. One of the biggest songs of 1971, Signs. Up first, it's a 1962 doo-wop rock classic from the Four Seasons. Their first number one, and it only took 15 minutes to write, The Four Seasons with Sherry, on the Sunday Morning Music Vault next.
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7: Here's St. Thomas's three-day forecast from the MyFM Weather Center. Today will be sunny with increasing cloudiness this afternoon, high of 16. Tonight will be mainly cloudy, clearing near midnight with a low of plus 3. Tomorrow we can expect it to be sunny with a high of 13. And Tuesday, mix of sun and clouds with a chance of showers, high of 13. I'm Melissa Brush with St. Thomas's breaking and local news.
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1: Good morning. I'm Ian McCallum with this week's trending stories from stthomastoday.ca. The St. Thomas Police Service is investigating a break and enter at a rural property within the city limits that resulted in the theft of two vehicles and a quantity of tools. Police say the incident occurred sometime between the evening of May 1st and the morning of May 4th at a secured shop on Bush Line in St. Thomas. Unknown suspect or suspects gained entry to the building and made off with two pickup trucks parked inside. The stolen vehicles included a black GMC pickup and a customized white Isuzu pickup with a 7-foot box carrying a mounted water tank. And the first candidate for St. Thomas mayor in the October municipal vote wasted no time in making clear his intention. Doug McTavish filed his nomination papers on the opening day, May 1st. If that name sounds familiar, McTavish was the Liberal candidate in last year's provincial election, losing out to incumbent Rob Flack. During an all-candidates meeting in February of last year, McTavish referenced the need for housing in St. Thomas. I'm Ian McCallum, breaking and local news online anytime at stthomastoday.ca. 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
9: Here's St. Thomas's 3-day forecast from the MyFM Weather Center. Today will be sunny with increasing cloudiness this afternoon, high of 16. Tonight will be mainly cloudy, clearing near midnight with a low of plus 3. Tomorrow we can expect it to be sunny with a high of 13. And Tuesday, mix of sun and clouds with a chance of showers, high of 13. I'm Melissa Brush with St. Thomas's breaking and local news.
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0: 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The greatest hits of the 60s and 70s.

0: So glad you joined me this morning for great songs and great memories. It's the Sunday Morning Music Vault. I'm Jerry Hamill with James Lewis McLeese, better known as Jimmy Soul. Number one, May of 1963. If you want to be happy, Jimmy Soul's biggest hit. On the way, Burton Cummings from his triple platinum album, Dream of a Child, a Canadian top 10. I will play a Rhapsody. But first, Eric Clapton, a song that he borrowed from Bob Marley. Backing vocals provided by Yvonne Elliman. Yeah, she had a number one hit called If I Can't Have You. Eric Clapton and his number one from 1974, I Shot the Sheriff. Straight ahead on the Sunday Morning Music Vault.
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2: 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The greatest hits of the 60s and 70s.

0: Great songs, great memories. It's the Sunday Morning Music Vault. I'm Jerry Hamill with Elvis Presley, song based on the Italian song O Sole Mio. It's Now or Never. That 1960 chart topper was the King's biggest hit. It sold 20 million copies, making it one of the best-selling singles of all time. On the way, April Wine and the first single released from their 1975 two-times platinum album, Stand Back. It was a number five Canadian hit single, I Wouldn't Want to Lose Your Love. But up first, the most successful song for Edwin Starr. Number one from 1970, the anti-war themed War. 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
9: Here's St. Thomas's three-day forecast from the MyFM Weather Center. Today will be sunny with increasing cloudiness this afternoon, high of 16. Tonight will be mainly cloudy, clearing near midnight with a low of +3. Tomorrow we can expect it to be sunny with a high of 13. And Tuesday, mix of sun and clouds with a chance of showers, high of 13. I'm Melissa Brush with St. Thomas's breaking and local news.
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2: 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The greatest hits of the 60s and 70s.

0: This is the Sunday Morning Music Vault. I'm Jerry Hamill. And that song, Get Ready, originally a hit for Motown's Temptations in 1966. It peaked at number 29. Rare Earth was working for Motown, Rare Earth Recordings, and their cover went to number 4 in 1970. Well, get ready for the second half of the Sunday Morning Music Vault. Hour 3 will kick off with a 1974 hit for Elton John with A Beach Boys Connection. May of 1974, Expo 74 in Spokane, Washington, opened up to the public. And That's Entertainment opened in movie theaters. Elton John released a single with Carl Wilson and Brian Johnson of the Beach Boys, singing backing vocals, Don't Let the Sun Go Down on Me. That number 2 hit, plus more great songs and great memories, and another Jerry's Deep Cut at 10. Straight ahead, Johnny Rivers and his cover of the Four Tops' first hit single from 1964. Rivers took it to number 3 in 1967, Baby, I Need Your Lovin'. Thanks for listening. This is the Sunday Morning Music Vault.
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1: Good morning. I'm Ian McCallum with this week's trending stories from stthomastoday.ca. A fraud investigation in southwestern Ontario has resulted in charges against one person and a warrant for another, according to the Aylmer Police Service. The investigation began in early 2026 after a complaint involving more than $30,000 in fraud. Police say checks belonging to a deceased individual were stolen, forged, and used. The Aylmer Police Service Crime Unit obtained 9 production orders, leading to a search warrant executed April 15th at a Talbot Street home in St. Thomas. And Southwestern Public Health is asking for the public's help following a dog bite incident in St. Thomas. Health officials say the incident occurred around midnight on May 2nd near the intersection of Gladstone Avenue and Princess Avenue. An individual was walking in the area when they passed a woman walking her dog. As they went by, the dog bit the individual on the leg. The dog is described as a large, black, long-haired animal. The owner is described as a middle-aged woman wearing dark clothing. I'm Ian McCallum, breaking and local news online anytime at stthomastoday.ca. 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
5: Here's St. Thomas's 3-day forecast from the MyFM Weather Center. Today will be sunny with increasing cloudiness this afternoon. High of 16. Tonight will be mainly cloudy, clearing near midnight with a low of +3. Tomorrow, we can expect it to be sunny with a high of 13. And Tuesday, mix of sun and clouds with a chance of showers, high of 13. I'm Melissa Brush with St. Thomas's breaking and local news.
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0: the Sunday Morning Music Vault. Great songs, great memories. Good to be with you. I'm Jerry Hamill. Thanks for listening. Archie Bell and the Drells, Tighten Up. May 12th of 1967, Archie was drafted into the U.S. Army, and about 1 year later, That Million Seller was number one for 2 weeks while he was still serving. In fact, he was recovering from his war wounds in Vietnam in hospital at the time and was telling everybody in the hospital, "That's me on the radio." Nazareth on the way with a Joni Mitchell song. We'll hear some more Joni later on this hour. An international smash from 1973. The Nazareth version of the song inspired the guitar riff for the Heart song Barracuda, Nazareth, with This Flight Tonight. But first, peaking at number three in early 1979, Billy Joel, with a little help from Chicago members Peter Cetera and Donnie Dacus, My Life. Next, Sunday Morning Music Vault.
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0: Sunday Morning Music Vault. I'm Jerry Hamill with Steve Lawrence and Go Away Little Girl. That was the first song and one of only nine to make the number one spot on the U.S. charts by two different artists. Steve Lawrence in 1963 and then Donny Osmond, you got it, in 1971. On the way, as promised, Joni Mitchell, her first top 10 in Canada and first top 40 hit in the U.S. from 1973. You Turn Me On, I'm a Radio. Up first, George and Louis E., the Johnson Brothers from Los Angeles, one of three singles to top the R&B for that duo. And this single, a 12-inch single release, had a special strawberry-scented vinyl. Strawberry Letter 23, next. I can smell the berries on the Sunday Morning Music Vault.
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5: Here's St. Thomas's 3-day forecast from the MyFM Weather Center. Today will be sunny with increasing cloudiness this afternoon, high of 16. Tonight will be mainly cloudy, clearing near midnight with a low of plus 3. Tomorrow we can expect it to be sunny with a high of 13. And Tuesday, mix of sun and clouds with a chance of showers, high of 13. I'm Melissa Brush with St. Thomas's breaking and local news.
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0: It's the Sunday Morning Music Vault. I'm Jerry Hamill. Chad and Jeremy, a summer song, released the summer of 1964. Now, there was a show in England called Jukebox Jury, and Ringo Starr was a guest on that show, a guest judge on the show, and he called it a miss, meaning the song was going to be a flop. Well, A Summer Song was top 10 by October of that year and was one of the signature songs of the British Invasion. Stick around for the final hour of the Sunday Morning Music Vault. Hour 4 will start with a 1976 hit from Orleans. May of 1976, Paul McCartney's Wings Over America tour opened in Fort Worth, Texas. The heavy metal band Iron Maiden made its debut in an East London club. And that summer, Orleans released a song about staying together instead of breaking up. Still the One. Plus more great songs and great memories and another Jerry's Deep Cut at 11. Up next, Fleetwood Mac, a live remake of the 1975 song by Stevie Nicks. It became a top 10 in 1988, Landslide. 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
1: Good morning. I'm Ian McCallum with this week's trending stories from stthomastoday.ca. The St. Thomas Police Service is investigating a break and enter at a rural property within the city limits that resulted in the theft of two vehicles and a quantity of tools. Police say the incident occurred sometime between the evening of May 1st and the morning of May 4th at a secured shop on Bush Line in St. Thomas. Unknown suspect or suspects gained entry to the building and made off with two pickup trucks parked inside. The stolen vehicles included a black GMC pickup and a customized white Isuzu pickup with a 7-foot box carrying a mounted water tank. And the first candidate for St. Thomas mayor in the October municipal vote wasted no time in making clear his intention. Doug McTavish filed his nomination papers on the opening day, May 1st. If that name sounds familiar, McTavish was the Liberal candidate in last year's provincial election, losing out to incumbent Rob Flack. During an all-candidates meeting in February of last year, McTavish referenced the need for housing in St. Thomas. I'm Ian McCallum, breaking and local news online anytime at stthomastoday.ca. 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
5: Here's St. Thomas's 3-day forecast from the MyFM Weather Center. Today will be sunny with increasing cloudiness this afternoon, high of 16. Tonight will be mainly cloudy, clearing near midnight with a low of plus 3. Tomorrow we can expect it to be sunny with a high of 13. And Tuesday, mix of sun and clouds with a chance of showers, high of 13. I'm Melissa Brush with St. Thomas's breaking and local news.

0: The Sunday Morning Music Vault, hanging around with great songs and great memories. I'm Jerry Hamill, and Bob Dylan's first U.S. Top 40 hit, it reached number 39, Subterranean Homesick Blues. Now, on the way, a number 3 Canadian hit from 1971 for the five-man electrical band, Absolutely Right. But first, an Australian soft rock band that reached number 3 the summer of 1978, a song that John Lennon said was one of his favorite songs, Little River Band with Reminiscing, next on the Sunday Morning Music Vault.
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2: 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The greatest hits of the 60s and 70s.

0: Nice to have you along. It's the Sunday Morning Music Vault. I'm Jerry Hamill. Freddie and the Dreamers, I'm telling you now, number 8 this week in 1965. In fact, there were 8 of the top 10 positions held by British bands this week in 1965. It included the Herman's Hermits, the Beatles, the Rolling Stones, Petula Clark, and Freddie and the Dreamers. On the way, it's the Guess Who from 1969, a Canadian top 10 that led to them signing a distribution deal in the U.S. The song also ended up being a top 10 in the U.S., selling 1 million copies. The Guess Who with These Eyes. But first, the debut single from Andy Gibb, 3 weeks at number 1 on the Hot 100, the summer of 1977, earning him a Grammy nomination. Andy Gibb, I Just Want to Be Your Everything, next on the Sunday Morning Music Vault.
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7: Here's St. Thomas's three-day forecast from the MyFM Weather Center. Today will be sunny with increasing cloudiness this afternoon, high of 16. Tonight will be mainly cloudy, clearing near midnight with a low of +3. Tomorrow, we can expect it to be sunny with a high of 13. And Tuesday, mix of sun and clouds with a chance of showers, high of 13. I'm Melissa Brush with St. Thomas's breaking and local news.
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0: It's the Sunday Morning Music Vault with Bob Marley, One Love, People Get Ready, recorded in 1977, but not released until 1984, and it became one of his biggest hits. And it looks like we've just about come to the end of another 4 hours with some of the greatest hits from some of the greatest decades of pop and rock. Thanks for joining me by the radio again this week for the Sunday Morning Music Vault. I'd love to hear from you, so take some time to write into the show. If you're new to the show, that's wonderful. If you're a longtime listener, cool as well. Music@mbcmedia.ca. And as always, thanks to Sarah and Emily for everything you do to make this show happen every week. Until next Sunday, 8 till noon, I'm Jerry Hamill. Stay well, stay safe, and happy Mother's Day. To my wife, Kim, to my stepdaughter, Heather, and to my stepson's fiance, they have a second one on the way. Blended family is complicated. Happy Mother's Day to Rachel as well. All right, still to come before 12. More great songs and great memories. Up next, Rod Stewart from 1984, his top 10, Some Guys Have All the Luck. Talk to you next week. This is the Sunday Morning Music Vault.
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1: Good morning. I'm Ian McCallum with this week's trending stories from stthomastoday.ca. A fraud investigation in southwestern Ontario has resulted in charges against one person and a warrant for another, according to the Aylmer Police Service. The investigation began in early 2026 after a complaint involving more than $30,000 in fraud. Police say checks belonging to a deceased individual were stolen, forged, and used. The Aylmer Police Service Crime Unit obtained 9 production orders leading to a search warrant executed April 15th at a Talbot Street home in St. Thomas. And Southwestern Public Health is asking for the public's help following a dog bite incident in St. Thomas. Health officials say the incident occurred around midnight on May 2nd near the intersection of Gladstone Avenue and Princess Avenue. An individual was walking in the area when they passed a woman walking her dog. As they went by, the dog bit the individual on the leg. The dog is described as a large, black, long-haired animal. The owner is described as a middle-aged woman wearing dark clothing. I'm Ian McCallum, breaking and local news online anytime at stthomastoday.ca. 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
6: Here's St. Thomas's 3-day forecast from the MyFM Weather Center. Today will be sunny with increasing cloudiness this afternoon, high of 16. Tonight will be mainly cloudy, clearing near midnight with a low of +3. Tomorrow we can expect it to be sunny with a high of 13. And Tuesday, mix of sun and clouds with a chance of showers, high of 13. I'm Melissa Brush with St. Thomas's breaking and local news.

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1: Happy Mother's Day.
0: And we couldn't obviously do this without you, but there's something you couldn't do without us, and that is win.
1: Way to make it about us.
0: Yeah, me. But the Mama Mashup, lots of you have been sending in your guesses over the last, what's it been, like 2 weeks? But I do believe we'll be able to announce the winners tomorrow.
1: Excellent.
0: And yeah, that's, I think there's only one song that's been tripping me up this whole time, and I refuse to actually, like, try and figure it out in like a meaningful way where I we've tried this already and I shan't be doing that. But if you want to find out who wins, make sure you tune in tomorrow morning right here on MyFM, and maybe we'll be giving you a call.
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0: Hey, it's Wendy and Keith on MyFM. And Keith, what is your favorite solution to potholes that don't get filled?
1: Well, you know, you can only drive around something so many times before inevitably you forget one day and then you get splashed all over everything. So I think for me, it's just finding a different route.
0: Wow, that was not... I thought you were going to be like, oh, I like when people put flowers in them or like whatever, which I feel bad for the flowers in the potholes, but...
1: Who's putting flowers in potholes?
0: You haven't seen those?
1: No.
0: Are you just not chronically on the internet like I am?
1: Yeah.
0: Okay, well, since you are not in the know, let me tell you that there's a place in the States, in Massachusetts, if we're going to be... I mean, not totally exact because it's a big place, but kind of a little bit more exact than saying the whole United States. So they're doing coffee for potholes. So when you report a pothole because they want to get those holes filled, then you get a free drink card to use at a participating coffee spot. And I just think that is a great idea.
1: So all I gotta do is like report a pothole?
0: Yeah, just report and then you get a free coffee card. So I would be like at that point digging holes and just
1: this looks like a good spot. Boom.
0: Yeah, exactly.
1: That seems crazy. I get it's different. It's a city, maybe, and there's like a bunch of potholes. But like, how do you not know where there are potholes? Like, you got to have enough people working for the city that like know where they are. And I mean, like you drive, like people drive places. Like, how do you just not?
0: I feel like reporting isn't the issue because a lot of times people do report and then just nothing happens. Mm-hmm. And so I feel like that's more so the issue, maybe.
1: Yeah, I mean, if this was. Literally happened here, like where we are, I would never run out of coffee again.
0: That's what I mean, though.
1: I think we need to adopt this. This is a good idea.
0: Thank you.
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3: 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She takes care of me. She teaches me how to cook and everything.
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1: Here's St. Thomas's three-day forecast from the MyFM Weather Center. Today will be sunny with increasing cloudiness this afternoon, high of 16. Tonight will be mainly cloudy, clearing near midnight with a low of plus 3. Tomorrow we can expect it to be sunny with a high of 13. And Tuesday, mix of sun and clouds with a chance of showers, high of 13. 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

0: So you're Googling it now. I see you Googling it, trying to prove that it's not an English word. So I did it faster. And it says, yes, métier is considered an English word adopted from the French in the late 18th century. But that's like a minor detail, you know, like a small font at the bottom of the commercial.
1: All right. I'll let you win this.
0: What's that small font called?
1: Fine print.
0: Oh, yes.
1: Or as they say in French, fine print.
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3: Here's St. Thomas's three-day forecast from the MyFM Weather Center. Today will be sunny with increasing cloudiness this afternoon, high of 16. Tonight will be mainly cloudy, clearing near midnight with a low of plus 3. Tomorrow we can expect it to be sunny with a high of 13. And Tuesday, mix of sun and clouds with a chance of showers, high of 13. 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

0: Keith and Wendy on MyFM, and got to give everybody a big old pat on the tummy that went out and supported Smile Cookie Week at Tim Hortons. Whole heck of a lot of money raised for local charities right across the country. Do you want to take a guess how much?
1: All I can guess is that there are thousands of smiles.
0: Yes. $23.3 million.
1: Worth. Oh, millions.
0: Millions.
1: Yes. Wow.
0: So, I mean, that's what cookies are like, what, $2 a piece? So that's like over 10 million cookies.
1: And I only had like a million of them, so.
0: I know. The restraint you've shown is incredible.
1: Thank you so much.
0: But yeah, it's a very, very impressive total. And again, all that money is going to be going to charities right across the country. So yeah, this is like the reason why it's one of my favorite fundraisers, because it's so good. I'm going to be, you know, working off these cookies in the gym for the next couple of months. But hey.
1: Worth it.
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1: How would you? You're married.
0: I know. That's why it's not
1: easy. You rub it in every chance you get that I'm alone and you have someone.
0: Mm-hmm. Do you know how hard it is to run around on somebody like that and still talk about it on a radio show? So we're going to talk about...
1: Telling Jesse.
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0: acting, bass player for The Police.
1: Yes, but I'm wondering where you're going with this.
0: Because, and this has been something he's been talking about forever. So Sting is very adamant. He's got a bunch of kids. I think he's got like 5 or 6 of them. And he said publicly many times, including just, I think it was on Friday, that he will not give his kids a single penny of the money that
1: making
0: he's
1: making them work for it.
0: Yeah, and he said that's actually one of his quotes. He's like, yeah, I think it would be parental abuse to not let my kids know the value of work.
1: You know what? They could be really spoiled, and he's teaching them something very valuable, a lesson. So am I with him on this?
0: Well, I mean, like, imagine if your dad was worth $500 million and you were like, hey, man, like, I'm just trying to, I want to go to school and stuff like that. And he's like, okay, great. What do you want me to do about that?
1: I feel like that would happen.
0: I also think I need to point this out because this is maybe the part that I don't agree with. He named his daughter Fuchsia. Like, if your parents named you Fuchsia,
1: I feel like you're
0: I think you're entitled to some financial compensation for being named Fuchsia. The worst of all the pink colors.
1: You look fuchsia about this.
0: I'm fuchsia-ious.
1: I was going to say, thank you for knowing what I was talking about.
0: But yeah, like I said, just a reminder of why moms are the best. Because no mom's going to have $500 million and leave their kids hanging like this.
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0: Keith and Wendy on MyFM, and there is an activity out there getting so expensive that certain people are just scrapping it all together. And that is something that I think, I don't know if you, I know you're single, maybe you can relate to this.
1: Thank you so much for pointing that out every chance you get.
0: I know, I look at you and I think, no, oh, she's
1: you're
0: single.
1: Like, ugh, of course she's single.
0: But yeah, apparently dating's so expensive that these numbers are allegedly true. People who make under $50,000, almost a third of them that are single are just like, yeah, I can't even afford to date. Because
1: we're using money as an excuse now. Okay, this is good. So it's not that I can't get a date that no one's asking me out. It's because of money. Okay, I got it.
0: Yeah, that's it. yeah, apparently the average date. How much do you think like an average date costs? Let's just ballpark it.
1: I mean, say someone takes me to McDonald's for my date.
0: Very romantic.
1: It you know what?
0: Do they have a candelabra?
1: First off, it could. Second off, have you seen the upgrades to some of the McDonald's? Okay, some of that is it's fine dining.
0: Okay.
1: And let's say it's like,
0: can I get that to go?
1: Yeah. Like, honestly, like $30 a person, but throwing some dessert in there. Like, it's probably like $100 a person, honestly.
0: Yeah, it's about that. Over $200 now for the average date night. So that's, you know, too rich for some people's blood. And I mean, like, imagine trying to, like, go out there and, like, date every weekend. Like,
1: like, so much effort.
0: Yeah. Oh, just even on the effort alone. Yeah, I'm like, yeah. No, you throw money on top of that. Sorry, I guess it's just me and Pamela Anderson.
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9: Here's St. Thomas's three-day forecast from the MyFM Weather Center. Today will be sunny with increasing cloudiness this afternoon, high of 16. Tonight will be mainly cloudy, clearing near midnight with a low of +3. Tomorrow we can expect it to be sunny with a high of 13. And Tuesday, mix of sun and clouds with a chance of showers, high of 13. 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

0: Keith and Wendy on MyFM, and Wendy, you just ran back into the studio screaming something about cereal and games.
1: So excited. So
0: what is it?
1: Kellogg's is bringing back toys inside of their cereal boxes. And of course, this comes with the Toy Story collab, which only makes sense with the new movie coming out. And so a lot of them are going to have toys, collectible spoons, trading cards, movie tickets inside. And I just think that's so awesome. Bringing back the magic.
0: It is. And like, that's one of the things that, like, I didn't even realize as somebody who, like, just kind of recently had kids. Like, those really fell off in terms of quality. Like I remember, you know, being a kid, you get the toys in there. Even like, you know, some of the restaurants you'd go to would used to give you toys and stuff like that were super cool. I started getting them for my kids, and you're getting like, it's like a little paper kind of cut out. Like, it's, we need to bring that stuff back.
1: Yeah. And especially like as adults, you might not think it's a big deal, but I feel like those are some core memories for us.
0: Oh,
1: like, you can remember, or like DVDs used to have, after you could choose like play movie, or there'd be games on those. I would love to bring those back. Or even in cereal boxes, they used to have games that you could put into like CDs you put into the computer, and then you'd play those.
0: Like a demo,
1: Yeah, I loved those. So petition to bring all that back.
0: Yeah, absolutely. I mean, if anybody can do it, Toy Story, please, please, Woody, or whoever it is out there that's making these choices, just keep doing this.
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8: Here's St. Thomas's three-day forecast from the MyFM Weather Center. Today will be sunny with increasing cloudiness this afternoon, high of 16. Tonight will be mainly cloudy, clearing near midnight with a low of +3. Tomorrow we can expect it to be sunny with a high of 13. And Tuesday, mix of sun and clouds with a chance of showers, high of 13. I'm Melissa Brush with St. Thomas's breaking and local news.

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0: 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It is Emily. Happy Mother's Day to all the moms out there. Did you know you can win mom a $500 local shopping spree? Well, maybe you know these five songs. You can listen to those again at our website and enter to win your mom a $500 local shopping spree. Be sure to go and do that. We'll do a draw tomorrow morning. Coming up, let's talk about egg coffee. What is that?
1: Hey, Mom. This weekend, we're celebrating all of the reasons we love you.
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3: Here's St. Thomas's three-day forecast from the MyFM Weather Center. Tonight will be mainly cloudy, clearing near midnight with a low of +3. Tomorrow, we can expect it to be sunny with a high of 13. And Tuesday, mix of sun and clouds with a chance of showers, high of 13. 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

0: 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It is Emily. Well, one fun fact that people are texting me is how there's different eggs and different drinks. Some people drink it as something for a workout. The texture of a yolk, no thank you. And then eggnog, of course. That's, yeah, of course. This is funny, though. Whiskey sour. I'm a fan of a whiskey sour, and sometimes the fizz is made out of egg whites to make it all frothy. So, all right, I can guess I get behind that. I am, I don't know. Eggs and drinks. What about you? Let me know. 855-WIN-MY-FM.
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0: 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It's Emily. 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And I thought I would go over some of the most popular gifts today, which one is flowers. Another one, too, is greeting cards. But I'm curious, is anyone out there getting their mom's lottery tickets or scratchers? Some moms do love that. What about you? 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
1: 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It's what St. Thomas is talking about.
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6: Here's St. Thomas's 3-day forecast from the MyFM Weather Center. Tonight will be mainly cloudy, clearing near midnight with a low of +3. Tomorrow, we can expect it to be sunny with a high of 13. And Tuesday, mix of sun and clouds with a chance of showers, high of 13. I'm Melissa Brush with St. Thomas's Breaking and Local News.

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0: 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Hey, it is Emily. Well, did you know there's the most popular TV moms of all time? Number three is Morticia from The Addams Family. Second place, Moira from Schitt's Creek. And number one is Kitty from That 70s Show. I feel like Moira should be number one. What about you? Do you think another TV mom deserves one, two, or three? 855-WIN-MY-FM.
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0: time you're at work and at home station, it's Emily. Look, if you forgot to get your mom a gift for Mother's Day, it's still not too late to give your mom a call. 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And, you know, do some acts of service. Maybe that is doing some dishes, cleaning up, weeding the garden. Give her car a little clean. Maybe dust around the house. Clean the bathroom. Do some laundry. Mom, I'm sure, would appreciate that, especially today.
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6: Here's St. Thomas's three-day forecast from the MyFM Weather Center. Tonight will be mainly cloudy, clearing near midnight with a low of +3. Tomorrow, we can expect it to be sunny with a high of 13. And Tuesday, mix of sun and clouds with a chance of showers, high of 13. I'm Melissa Brush with St. Thomas's Breaking and Local News.

0: Did you know there is a way to sleep better? It's called cognitive shuffling. This is where you pick a word, one that doesn't have any stressful meaning to you, and then you spell it out using other words. So, for example, maybe you say bedtime, B, butterfly, E, envelope, I guess, so on and so forth. You get the gist. So this idea is to kind of like make your brain think about other things that other than life's issues. And then once you get towards the end of the word, you are off to dreamland. What word are you going to do for cognitive shuffling tonight?
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here's St. Thomas's three-day forecast from the MyFM Weather Center. Tonight will be mainly cloudy, clearing near midnight with a low of +3. Tomorrow, we can expect it to be sunny with a high of 13. And Tuesday, mix of sun and clouds with a chance of showers, high of 13. I'm Melissa Brush with St. Thomas's Breaking and Local News.

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